0: iš Kauno.
1: JD. Let's see. A, B, C, D, E, F, G, H, I. What's next? JD.
2: 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Well, yeah. I want to tell you something, my bladder. Uh-huh. I went to school, too. Yeah. Let me show you a little something. A, B, C, D, E, F, G, H, I, J, K, L, M, N, O, P, Q, R, S, T, U, Victor.
3: I hear you, JD. You done reason. You done went to school. The state, Penn State, or Penn State, Penn State, State Penn, one of them. You know your numbers.
2: Yeah.
3: JD. Back, yeah. JD. James Brown.

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Sometimes I get to feeling so good I can't stand myself, but I kept right on moving, baby. I even got to the place I had to do my thing.

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You think you're slick, but you could stand a lot of greasing. The things you do ain't never

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I wanna get with a woman, it seemed like a part of God's plan. To ask her if she wanna be my wife or if she wanna be my friend.

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I sang healing songs with the Navajos. I did the snake dance with the Hopi. And I drew pictures everywhere I go. 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

0: heaven pleasing to all mankind. 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But if it's not asking too much, please send me someone to love. 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
1: You know, I show the world how.